0: Boa música e informação. Bandeirantes.
1: This has got to be the saddest day of my life. I called you here today for a bit of bad news. I won't be able to see you anymore because of my obligations and the ties that you have.

reach out and hold you just one more time. When you turn and walk away, baby, don't look back. I'll remember you just like this. Let's just kiss and say goodbye.